0: You're still the only one I want to cling to. You're the last thought on my mind.
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2: Hello everyone. My name is Israel Houghton.

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So if God helped Noah, Joshua, David, and Jesus, then you can believe that God will help you, and everything's gonna be all

0: Ooh, hey!
1: 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I told him I'm gonna sing. Trying to ask me.
2: 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I know you still play the bass, man. Why don't you pick up that bass and let's do a little something.
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I'm amazed by where I stand. 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

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So if God helped Noah, Joshua, David, and Jesus, then you can believe that God will help you, and everything's gonna be all right.

This is for the outcast, so lost control, no one knows. Sing it for the can't go back. Sing it for the broken past. 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

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I see

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He didn't run off like his brother, but his soul was just as dead. 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

0: 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This key is too high.
1: Wanna sing a song or anything?
2: Okay. Because I know one thing going home. Okay, that's a little pitchy. But we can put it on YouTube. How about that?

like a little child. I just want to love you like a little child, like a little child.